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fire roaring at my back. 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

105.5 and 95.3 in Culpeper Sam FM. It's War and the Cisco Kid making an appearance here. Oh, welcome to Friday. This is Jay Lopez getting things going here. 6

8:07. Oh, we're going to have a great day, by the way. Mother Nature going to be kind to us. We like that. And that sunshine around the low to mid-80s, and that's about it for today. So let's all enjoy it. Less humidity is a very good thing for all of us, I believe. I believe. By the way, we're in the 60s here this morning. So away we go. Now stick around here. We got the good stuff to get going on Friday. And we'll take a little look back in a few. Morning history lesson on the way. This is EZ Eric Clapton. Yeah, we're just pretending. On 105.5 and 95.3 Sam FM.

0: 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Mr. JT James Taylor, your handyman. And Jay Lopez with you, 6:20 in the morning as we get Friday going. We'll update the forecast for today and the weekend coming up.
1: If I could turn back time.
0: Let's do it. We take a look back here. Morning history lesson for August 21st. Boy, it's worth zooming by. 233rd day of this year of 2026. And on our countdown now, 17 days until Labor Day. 71 days until Halloween. And yes, we know decorations everywhere. If you're going out shopping, you'll see them. And now 72 days until daylight saving time comes to an end. And we go way back here. This day in 1959, Hawaii becomes the 50th U.S. state. That's right, that was 59. And they have certainly had some issues with these tropical storms, hurricanes, unbelievable. Now this day in 1961, the song Please Mr. Postman by the Marvelettes is officially released. And this day in 1982, Bono of U2 fame gets married to Allison Stewart. They're still going. And we fast forward again. This day in 1987, the movie Dirty Dancing with Patrick Swayze and Jennifer Grey premieres. As they say, nobody puts baby in a corner. Yep, line from the movie. And we fast forward again. This day in 2008, Gwen Stefani and Gavin Rossdale have their second child. A son named Zuma. That's right, Zuma. And this day in 2012, ABC officially announcing they're moving Jimmy Kimmel Live to 11:35 p.m. Well, how about that? And this day in 2012, the Boston Market restaurants announcing their salt shakers have been removed from their tables at all locations as part of an overall initiative to provide healthier options for guests. All the salt shakers gone. I do remember that. Boy, unbelievable. Well, this day in 2017, during a very historic solar eclipse, Bonnie Tyler sings

0: 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How about it? And our forecast is on the way.
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0: Now, Sam FM Friday weather, here we go, August 21. Going to be beautiful, really. Mainly sunny day, low to mid 80s. That's it. Tonight, there is a chance of showers and maybe a thunderstorm. Overnight low, the upper 60s range. And looking at the weekend, tomorrow, Saturday, showers, possible thunderstorm for tomorrow. Pretty good chance of rain at 80%, by the way. And we're going to be in the low 80s, and that's a good thing. For tomorrow night, a chance of rain tomorrow night in the 60s, and then on Sunday, great forecast. Sunshine right around the mid-80s on Sunday, and there we go. All right. Looks like Sunday, the better of two weekend days weather-wise. Culpeper 64, Fredericksburg 65, and Charlottesville with 67 this morning. Hope you can enjoy the day and take some time, enjoy the upcoming weekend. It's the Knack, and it's My Sharona on 105.5 and 95.3 Sam FM.

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105.5 Sam FM with Eric Clapton and Cream at the Crossroads. And Jay Lopez here, 6:37 Friday morning rolling. And a beautiful day ahead. We're going to be in the 80s today and all weekend. So what we are looking at here from our friends at NOAA, NOAA's Climate Prediction Center's forecast. NOAA, by the way, the National Oceanic and Atmospheric Administration. That is a mouthful. NOAA is better. Anyway, they're saying most of us in the United States of America are expected to see warmer than average weather over the next 3 months, even as summer comes to an end. That's right. They say the states are leaning toward warmer than normal temperatures this fall. That is the word right now. I hope not too much warmer. Anyway, so we'll see. They say it could be, by the time we get to autumn, could be an average autumn. And that's a great time of the year, isn't it, around Central Virginia? All right, we'll see what happens. That is the early prediction here from NOAA. The weather around here is very, very difficult to predict. That is for sure. It's Natalie Merchant, Kind and Generous, on 105.5 and 95.3 Sam FM.

105.5 and 95.3 in Culpeper, Sam FM, Loggins, and Messina. You know we love our music. That's no doubt about that. 6:50 in the morning. We got Friday rolling. Jay Lopez right here with you. Should have a just beautiful.

Beautiful day, we'll tell you about it. And don't forget, this is day two now. Virginia State Police, what they're calling Operation Disrupt, all across the entirety of I-64. So if you're traveling I-64, you keep that in mind. A very much increased police presence with the Virginia State Police, looking for impaired driving, speeding, even unused seatbelts. All right, that's going to be through the day today. As they want us all to be safe. A lot of people traveling. A lot of students headed back to school, move in all over the place. So there we go, including UVA, and, JMU, VCU, all those great schools we have around the Old Dominion. Coming up, well, we'll update the forecast, and we are looking good.

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4: Sam FM Friday weather here, August 21. We're looking good. Mainly sunny, beautiful. Going to be around the mid-80s. That's from less humidity. All good news. And tonight there is a chance of showers, maybe a thunderstorm. Overnight low is going to be around the upper 60s. Now, looking at the weekend here, tomorrow, Saturday, showers, thunderstorms expected. We'll be in the low 80s. And officially now an 80% chance we'll get rain on into tomorrow night. And then by Sunday, hey, sunshine, mid-80s is what we're looking at on Sunday. So probably better if you want to be outdoors, better the two weekend days. Culpeper 64, Madison 63 now, and Charlottesville with 67. Annie Lennox, Eurythmics, Would I Lie to You on 105.5 and 95.3 Sam FM.

0: 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Keeping it cool since 76. 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

105.5 and 95.3 in Culpeper. Sam FM, Beatles, all-time classic. What a great song. Come Together. And Jay Lopez right here, 7:08 Friday morning. Busy time, back to school. Nationwide report is finding that back to school shopping costs, no big surprise probably to any of us, have jumped by 11% since last year. Prices rising for backpacks, notebooks, clothes, things like that. I know all parents, grandparents, whoever's involved knows that already. By the way, the national average for a cafeteria lunch is between $3 and $3.25 per meal. So buying a school lunch 5 days a week, about $13.75 per child is the word. All right. Best of luck for the school year. It's a big move-in time for the University of Virginia and JMU and a lot of other great schools around the Old Dominion. So good luck doing that. And the weather should be pretty cooperative as far as being out moving stuff in. It's Tom Petty. We are learning to fly on Sam FM.

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105.5 and 95.3 Sam FM with Boston right there. It's more than a feeling. And Jay Lopez with you, 721. 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

0: Some music news here this morning. If you haven't heard, Farm Aid is heading to Virginia. That's right, next month. And more good news, fans who cannot make it are going to be able to watch the show from their own home. The benefit concert will be broadcast live on CNN. Believe it or not, yep, they'll do it. Of course, the event taking place September the 26th, a Saturday in Virginia Beach, at just an outstanding venue in Virginia Beach. The Veterans United Home Loans Amphitheater always gets just great, great reviews for excellent views from all seats, good acoustics, friendly staff, some great parking is very well organized. You can't beat all that. All right, so it's happening in Virginia Beach. Of course, the lineup featuring Farm Aid board members Neil Young, John Mellencamp, Willie Nelson, our own The Dave. Dave Matthews will be there, along with Margot Price and Nathaniel Rateliff. The concert will begin on CNN at 7 p.m. Eastern Time, as a matter of fact. All right, Saturday, September the 26th. I think it would really be fun to be there in a great venue. Well, Foo Fighters are going to be opening for AC/DC for one night only. That's right. That's pretty wild. Foo Fighters jumping in. AC/DC's Power Up Tour began last month, continues through September 29th in Philly. So they'll be in there September the 8th in St. Louis. September 8th, St. Louis. That is going to be something right there. One more note, Apple Music rolling out a new label later this year to battle against AI-generated songs. They will start putting a Made with AI label on those released tracks. So there you go. Unclear when those new labels will actually start to appear. If we hear anything, we'll let you know. Yep, the saga with AI continues. And our forecast is on the way.
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0: Sam FM Friday Weather, August 21 edition. Beautiful, mainly sunny all day, right around the middle 80s. Can't beat it. Prediction is for lower humidity. Tonight, there's a chance of showers here this evening. Overnight low is going to be the upper 60s. And then for tomorrow, Saturday, showers, possible thunderstorm activity tomorrow. Going to be in the low 80s. A pretty good chance of rain at 80%. And tomorrow night, do we hang on to a chance of rain tomorrow night? And we're back in the 60s. On Sunday, really nice sunshine and a high right around the middle 80s on Sunday. No mention of any rain for the day. Culpeper 63, Mineral 67. Charlottesville with 64 this morning. Enjoy the day. Hopefully you can enjoy the entire weekend. We got a free ride. 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

105.5 and 95.3 Sam FM with the Glass Tiger. Hey, don't forget me when I'm gone. Jay Lopez, 737, Friday rolling. Good to have you right here. This is day two. Don't forget now, Virginia State Police and their special operation disrupt through the entirety of I-64. A very much increased police presence. So if you're going to be traveling I-64, keep that in mind. Make sure your seatbelt is on. You're following the speed limits. And by the way, another quick note from VDOT. Next week, if you've traveled Interstate 81, always an adventure, they're going to start a brand new project. Believe it or not, going to be trying to widen Interstate 81. They're going to start some construction crews going to start blasting between exits 143 and 150. That'll be from Roanoke to Botetourt County. And that project is going to take until they say won't be finished until 2031. But widening 81, that is a very worthwhile idea. If you've traveled it, you know. We are living on a prayer. It's Bon Jovi on 105.5 and 95.3 Sam FM.

0: 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Sam FM, it's Huey Lewis, Sam the News. A little Back to the Future music right there. It's The Power of Love. Jay Lopez with you, 749. Hey, we got Friday going for us. A beautiful day. Got a good weekend ahead. Hope you have a chance to enjoy it. Of course, school back in session pretty much everywhere. 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

0: folks. 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
4: 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Well, Sam FM Friday weather here for August 21. Beautiful, mainly sunny all day, low to mid 80s. Nothing to worry about. Tonight, later on, there's a chance of showers and thunderstorms, but late. Probably after midnight now, the way it looks. Overnight low, the upper 60s on Saturday. Showers, maybe thunderstorms. We're going to be in the low 80s, but a pretty good chance. 80% chance of rain on Saturday. And still a chance Saturday night. By Sunday, sunshine, mid-80s on Sunday. So overall, it looks like the best of the two weekend days if you want to be outdoors. Culpeper 65, Zion Crossroads with a 64, and Charlottesville with 65 this morning. And the promise from forecasters of less humidity. We'll take that for sure. There's no doubt. 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

105.5 and 95.3 Sam FM. Yeah, what a song. Allman Brothers Band and Southbound. And Jay Lopez, proud to be with you here. Friday rolling, just beautiful sunshine. Great looking morning. Less humidity. Going to be in the 80s. Well, we're doing all right for the toward the end of August. Well, hate to even bring this up, but salmonella infections linked to eating certain kinds of jalapeno peppers right now at over 430 cases across 32 states. That includes 57 hospitalizations, too. The CDC is now estimating that number could be much higher, as many may be recovering from the infections without receiving any medical care. So they have no data on that. All right, so be extra careful. What can we say? Doesn't sound like much fun. And it's Collective Soul. 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

Well, movies, as we get ready for the weekend here. Spider-Man, no big surprise, expected to rule the box office for a fourth weekend. It's just unbelievable, really. Yes. New movies for this weekend include the horror sequel Insidious out of the Further. They say that'll do about $23 million in its debut. Also out this weekend, the new Jason Statham action movie called Mutiny. He plays a former Marine who's framed for murder. They say it'll probably make about $10 million. Of course, nothing expected to even come close to Spider-Man, Brand New Day. Believe it or not, projected to make another $40 million this weekend. It's just, it's beyond belief. Well, FX is bringing back the Sons of Anarchy cast for a brand new show. Ordering Legends, a limited series, bringing back much of the outlaw biker drama's original crew, by the way, including Ron Perlman, Katie Sagal, Tommy Flanagan, among others. The series follows the cast as they reunite at a fan convention more than a decade after the show ended. So we'll see what happens there. Well, The Odyssey has set an all-time R-rated record. That's right, after being in theaters for over a month, The Odyssey becomes the highest-grossing R-rated movie of all time, making over $1.3 million worldwide, edging out the previous record holder, Deadpool and Wolverine, by $20 million. And those two movies, along with the 2019 movie Joker, are the only R-rated movies to ever gross $1 billion, that's with a B, $1 billion. And we've got our forecast

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0: The Sam FM Friday weather for August 21. All right, looking great. Beautiful sunshine. Going to be a mainly sunny day. Right around the middle 80s. Can't beat it. Nothing else to worry about. Tonight there is a chance of showers, maybe thunderstorms. That will be very, very late. Probably even after midnight tonight. Overnight low. It's going to be in the upper 60s. Now looking at the weekend here, tomorrow, Saturday, showers coming our way, maybe thunderstorm activity tomorrow. We'll be in the low 80s, but we do have an 80% chance of rain. We still could use it, believe it or not. And tomorrow night, there's a lingering chance of rain. And by Sunday, sunshine, looking good. We'll be in the mid 80s for Sunday. And better of the two weekend days if you want to be out. Culpeper 65, Orange with 64 now. Charlottesville hanging with 65. Enjoy the day. They're on their power-up tour, just tearing it up everywhere they go. Angus Young, AC, DC. It's Dynamite, TNT, on 105.5 and 95.3 Sand.

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105.5 and 95.3 Sam FM. Oh, yeah, there's fire on the mountain. Marshall Tucker Band and Jay Lopez here with you. It is 8:37. Good to have you here on Friday. Hope you have a great day, a really good weekend ahead. Thank you for being right here. We appreciate it. Getting going with us. All right, Jay's Trivia Challenge. Here we go. This is just a little bit concerning. It's a brand new driving test survey from our friends at Zootobi. Yep, Zootobi. Percentage of people in this brand new survey, drivers now we're talking about, that are not exactly sure they could pass a driver's test today. What? Okay. And the percentage of people in this new survey that say they are very confident that they would pass a driver's test. All right. Very interesting and scary. I'll give you those answers coming up. With Bob Seger and the Silver Bullet Band, you'll accompany me on 105.5 and 95.3 Sam FM.

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0: 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Hey, I got nobody to depend on. Jay Lopez here with you. It is 8:52. All right. Answers to Jay's trivia challenge. A little scary here, as I've said. It's a brand new driving test survey from our friends at Zootobi. Okay, here's the answer. Percentage of drivers there that are not really sure they could pass a driver's test today. That would be 44%. A little under half. Boy. And a little over half at 55%. People in the survey who say they are very confident they could pass a driver's test. Okay, I like that one. Should be higher, shouldn't it? Oh, boy. All right, there it is. And coming up, we've got a really good forecast for today and the upcoming weekend.
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4: Well, Sam FM Friday weather, August 21, beautiful sunshine, great mid-80s. Tonight, there's a chance of rain, showers, maybe thunderstorms late after midnight. Overnight low, the upper 60s. Now, tomorrow, Saturday, we do look at showers, maybe thunderstorm activity, low 80s, plus an 80% chance of rain on into Saturday night, early Saturday night. Sunday, sunshine, mid-80s, looking good for Sunday. Culpeper, 68, Lake Anna, 65. Charlottesville with 67 with Queen. 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

105.5 Sam FM, and you can't beat that. Fleetwood Mac. You got to say that you love me. Christine McVie doing the honors there. 9:10. Jay Lopez right here Friday morning. Hey, good to have you. Hope you have a great day, a really good weekend. Day two here, Virginia State Police. Day two of Operation Disrupt all through, really all along the entirety of Interstate 64. That's right, I-64. They're going to be everywhere today if you're traveling 64. Keep that in mind. Looking for impaired driving, speeding, even unused seat belts. Make sure your belt's fastened. You're not speeding. That would be a good thing. So they're out there today doing their enforcement. I think this is it, yesterday and today. How about a little joyride, only we're doing it safely and we're obeying the law, right? Okay. Roxette on 105.5 and 95.3 Sam F.

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Sam FM, Mick and the Gang, Rolling Stones. Hey, She's So Cold. Yeah, all-time great. Jay Lopez, 920.

Feel good news of the morning, Friday edition. Well, this is pretty cool. Springdale, Arkansas mom calling the Springdale Fire Department. Why no one showed up to her 3-year-old son's birthday party? No guests. So, firefighters arrived on the scene, allowed the boy to explore a fire truck, and now the boy describing the day as the coolest experience ever. Congratulations. You gotta love these firefighters. Springdale Fire Department. Pretty cool. Springdale, Arkansas. All right. Another good one. Dayton, Ohio. 10-year-old named Samantha left without her bike. It was stolen. Bike, a gift from her dad, who bought it after learning he had cancer. So Sergeant Banks posted on Facebook and asked for help. Friends, family, other police departments, yes, others, and a local bike shop all stepped up to replace the bike. How about that? That's awesome, by the way. By the way, officers found the stolen bike and arrested the thief, and Samantha got a new bike out of the deal, and congratulations to all. That's great.

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2: 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So you're saying, what is Yacht Rock? Here's a little sample. I'm

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3: Oh, Sam FM Friday weather, August 21, looking great, really, seriously. Beautiful morning, mainly sunny day, going to be in the mid-80s. Yeah, beautiful, nothing to worry about. Later on tonight, showers, thunderstorms could be developing. That's pretty late, like after midnight. Overnight low, the upper 60s. And then tomorrow, Saturday, showers, maybe thunderstorms, 80% chance of rain tomorrow, so wouldn't bet against it. We're going to be in the low 80s. And then by Sunday, sunshine, mid-80s. Should be a great day on Sunday. Culpeper, 70. Louisa, 68. Charlottesville with 69. You got to keep on smiling. 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

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How about it? It's those green grass and high tides and the Outlaws. Jay Lopez here with you. Friday rolling 9:36. Good looking morning. Enjoy the day. Good to have you with us. Well, if you're ready for some football, you're in luck. It's preseason action, but it's football. NFL. Three games. Pittsburgh Steelers host the New York Jets tonight. Jacksonville Jaguars entertain the Carolina Panthers. That's right. Denver Broncos welcome the Green Bay Packers. Tomorrow, believe it or not, 10 more preseason games on tap tomorrow. All right. Talk about the football action. Here it is. Preseason. But there it is. Time to check out maybe your favorite team.

0: 105.5 to 95.3 in Culpeper, Sam FM, Jimi Hendrix and the Experience, yes, all along the Watchtower. And Jay Lopez right here. It's quite a good-looking Friday morning coming up on 9:50 here. And, well, downtown D.C., going to be crazy. Grand Prix, Freedom 250 Grand Prix, multi-million-dollar race set for this weekend. Now, they've kind of transformed the whole racetrack. Includes 7 turns surrounding the National Mall. It's going to run for 147 laps. How about that? That's quite a thing. Going to be a big time race, and going to be quite a sight, no doubt about that. All right, they're going to be going pretty fast, from what I understand, all around the D.C. area. If you're headed to D.C., good luck. Good luck viewing the race. And coming up, well, we'll update our forecast here for today and the weekend.
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0: Sam FM Friday weather, August 21 edition here, looking beautiful. Mainly sunny all day, going to be in the mid-80s. All right, good stuff. Tonight now, there's a chance of showers developing. That will be during the night. After midnight is the word right now. We'll be in the upper 60s. And then for tomorrow, Saturday, we look at rain, showers, maybe thunderstorms, 80% chance, so big chance. We'll be in the low 80s. And then by tomorrow night, there's a slight chance, and then we're backing down. Sunday should be a really good one. Best of the 2 days for anything outdoors. Sunshine and the mid-80s on Sunday. Okay. All right. That sounds better. And now less humidity. Cooler temperatures. Culpeper 73, Gordonsville 72, Charlottesville right at 70. We got the runaround from Van Halen on 105.5 and 95.3 Sam FM.

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4: 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A big August weekend, back to school, students moving in, lots of traffic around. Enjoy the entire weekend, but we know there are a lot of visitors around Central Virginia, so be courteous. And Monday morning, we'll be here as we all adapt to early alarms, new schedules, and routines. 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
6: Sunny skies today around Central Virginia. We're going to see a high as we head towards the weekend, get into the lower 80s. Look for a chance of showers and thunderstorms before midnight, then showers likely and possibly a thunderstorm overnight. Now we could see some patchy fog before midnight and again in the overnight hours. Increasing clouds in the forecast tonight with a low in the mid-60s. Showers and possibly a thunderstorm before noon tomorrow. Then there's a chance of showers and thunderstorms through 4 p.m. Now we could see some areas of fog in the morning. We're going to see a high Saturday up around 80. Wrapping up the weekend Sunday, looking for sunny skies and a high in the mid-80s. Looking ahead to Monday, look for sunny skies. Monday's high, the lower 80s.
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3: Sunny skies today around central Virginia. We're going to see a high as we head towards the weekend, get into the lower 80s. Look for a chance of showers and thunderstorms before midnight, then showers likely and possibly a thunderstorm overnight. Now we could see some patchy fog before midnight and again in the overnight hours. Increasing clouds in the forecast tonight with a low in the mid-60s. Showers and possibly a thunderstorm before noon tomorrow. Then there's a chance of showers and thunderstorms through 4 p.m. Now we could see some areas of fog in the morning. We're going to see a high Saturday up around 80. Wrapping up the weekend Sunday, looking for sunny skies and a high in the mid-80s. Looking ahead to Monday, look for sunny skies. Monday's high, the lower 80s.
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1: Dominion's propaganda tells us power demand is increasing across Virginia due to charging of phones and electric cars. 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

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So you're saying, what is Yacht Rock? Here's a little sample. I'm

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10: Sunny skies today around central Virginia. We're going to see a high as we head towards the weekend, get into the lower 80s. Look for a chance of showers and thunderstorms before midnight, then showers likely and possibly a thunderstorm overnight. Now we could see some patchy fog before midnight and again in the overnight hours. Increasing clouds in the forecast tonight with a low in the mid-60s. Showers and possibly a thunderstorm before noon tomorrow. Then there's a chance of showers and thunderstorms through 4 p.m. Now we could see some areas of fog in the morning. We're going to see a high Saturday up around 80. Wrapping up the weekend Sunday, looking for sunny skies and a high in the mid-80s. Looking ahead to Monday, look for sunny skies. Monday's high, the lower 80s.
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Human League and Fascination this afternoon. Hi, everybody. It's Frank Wells. All right, it's a Friday. We've got the weekend just around the corner. We've got the workday wrap-up coming up at 4 for you. We'll take a look at sports.

0: lot to talk about. Big happenings up in D.C. this weekend with the IndyCar race. We'll talk more about that. We'll get you some details on that forecast and get you right back to more music next here on Sam.
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3: 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A big August weekend, back to school, students moving in, lots of traffic around. Enjoy the entire weekend, but we know there are a lot of visitors around Central Virginia, so be courteous. And Monday morning, we'll be here as we all adapt to early alarms, new schedules, and routines. We've got what you need to get your day and your week started the right way. 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
6: We've got a chance at seeing some showers and thunderstorms before midnight. Then showers are likely and possibly some thunderstorms overnight. Some patchy fog before midnight and then some patchy fog throughout the overnight hours. Increasing clouds in the forecast tonight with a low in the mid-60s. Showers and possibly a thunderstorm before noon tomorrow. Then there's a chance of showers and thunderstorms through 4 p.m. Now we're going to see some areas of fog in the morning. We're going to see a high Saturday up around 80. We're wrapping up the weekend Sunday looking for sunny skies. Sunday's high, the mid-80s.
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Yes, that's three Marlenas here on 105.5 and 95.3 Sam FM. We've got some music from the Scorpions on the way. Let's keep it going right now.

95.5 and 95.3 Sam FM. Those New Orleans ladies from LaRue. We've got more music on the way. And again, that workday wrap up is coming up at 4, and Dave Mason is going to get us there. Now, the upcoming workday wrap up brought to you by Prince Michelle Winery.

last next hour. Now, keep the umbrella handy. Now, we're expecting maybe some showers, possibly some thunderstorms around central Virginia tonight. And we got a pretty good shot at seeing some of that stuff tomorrow as well. Details again next hour. Well, downtown Washington, D.C. is gearing up for the Freedom 250 Grand Prix. Now, remember, the multi-million dollar race is set for this weekend. Lots of closures up in the nation's capital. Well, speaking of racing, New England's only NASCAR Cup Series weekend is here with the arrival of the Dollar Tree 301. That is going to happen at New Hampshire Motor Speedway. Well, the Nationals were shut out by the Texas Rangers in Arlington. They're going to visit the Miami Marlins for a three-game set that starts tonight. Now, the Orioles, they were swept by the Yankees after falling in their series finale at Camden Yards. Baltimore is going to host the Tampa Bay Rays for a three-game set that begins tonight as well. Now, Major League Baseball's second-to-last month is almost over, and there's a full 15-game schedule tonight. Now, the Fredericksburg Nationals, they lost in Game 3 of that series against the Kannapolis Cannonballers last night. Now, Game 4 of that series begins tonight at 6:35. And the NFL preseason rolls on tonight with three games in Week 2. Now, the action starts with the Steelers hosting the Jets before the Jaguars entertain the Panthers. Now, the nightcap features the Broncos welcoming the Packers. Now, 10 more preseason games are on tap for tomorrow, including the Commanders visiting the Lions and the Ravens visiting Minneapolis. That's before the Tennessee Titans and the Seattle Seahawks wrap up things for the slate on Sunday. And we've got a University of Virginia football player who is facing some animal cruelty charges in Albemarle County. Now, running back Solomon Beebe evidently was seen punching his pit bull last week. Now, the Mystics, they're going to host the Minnesota Lynx tonight at Care First Arena. D.C. United visits Charlotte FC tomorrow. And it looks like more than 6 million tickets have already been sold for the 2028 Olympics out in Los Angeles. There you go. Check on sports. We'll get you back to more music next here on Saturday.

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We are into the 4 o'clock hour. The weekend is just around the corner, but I know we got some folks probably getting off work now, maybe starting their weekend a little early. We're into the workday wrap-up brought to you by Prince Michelle Winery and Tap 29 Brew Pub. Nickelback, Steely Dan, and more on the way. Let's continue. It's all over now. This is Molly Hatchet here on Sam FM.

105.5 and 95.3 Sam FM. That's Nickelback and Photograph. We're going to get you back to more music with some NXS and some Little Feet coming up in a few. And again, some details on that forecast are on the way. Well, today we celebrate more than 61 million Americans who are over the age of 65. It is Senior Citizens Day. Now, speaking of senior citizens and proving that age is really just a number, the oldest person in the world is celebrating a birthday today. Now, her name is Ethel Carterham. She turns, check this out, 117 years old today. Now, she lives in a British care home where she says she's looking forward to seeing what next year is going to bring.

0: Well, after 117 years, she has already seen plenty. Now, the top of the list for her was actually once meeting a very young then Prince Charles. And to hear her tell the story, she even got a chance to hold his hand. So we're not sure if that was maybe a real young love interest for Prince Charles or, you know. Hey, but I'm sure she has got a ton of memories, and I'm sure it's a blast to talk to her. 117 years old. Wow, happy birthday.
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5: We've got a chance at seeing some showers and thunderstorms before midnight. Then showers are likely and possibly some thunderstorms overnight. Some patchy fog before midnight and then some patchy fog throughout the overnight hours. Increasing clouds in the forecast tonight with a low in the mid-60s. Showers and possibly a thunderstorm before noon tomorrow. Then there's a chance of showers and thunderstorms through 4 p.m. Now we're going to see some areas of fog in the morning. We're going to see a high Saturday up around 80. We're wrapping up the weekend Sunday looking for sunny skies. Sunday's high, the mid-80s.
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0: News. 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Roman through the 4 o'clock hour, heading towards the weekend. Continuing the workday wrap-up, again brought to you by Prince Michelle Winery and Tap 29 Brew Pub. Well, we've got some news to pass along. We'll tell you more about Def Leppard guitarist Vivian Campbell. Evidently, the cancer is back. Details are coming up in about 10 minutes here on Sam FM.
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0: FM. We've got some Sublime and What I Got coming up in a bit. They are going to get us to the weekend. It is just around the corner, 5 o'clock coming up. We're continuing the workday wrap-up, though. Again, brought to you by Prince Michelle Winery and Tap 29 Brew Pub. Remember, they've got a ton of live entertainment up there this weekend. Go to PrinceMichelle.com or like their socials for details and updates. Well, Def Leppard's Vivian Campbell evidently says his cancer has returned. Now, according to a new interview, the guitarist says he has to undergo treatment again as that bone marrow transplant last year was unsuccessful. Now, he says he'll probably have to do another transplant within a couple of years, but in the meantime, he's not slowing down. He says he is doing as much with his life as he possibly can right now. And we've got Farm Aid heading to Virginia Beach next month. Now, fans who actually can't make it are going to be able to watch the show from their own home. It'll be broadcast live on CNN. Now, it's taking place September 26th down in Virginia Beach. The lineup includes the usual suspects, Neil Young, John Mellencamp, Willie Nelson, Dave Matthews, and more. Now, the concert's going to begin on CNN, 7 p.m. Eastern time. Now, you can also stream it live on nugs.net. So, again, tune in for that. And if you're heading down for Farm Aid down to Virginia Beach next month, all right, have some fun. Maybe take some pictures. We'd love to see them. We're going to get you back to more music. And, again, the weekend, it's on the way.
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Some Bad Company, Puddle of Mud, Blurry's on the way for you. Loving Rockets as we get into the weekend. Oh, let me be the first to say welcome to the weekend.

0: Little Mud and Blurry on 105.5 and 95.3 Sam FM. We've got The Cure on the way. We'll get you some details on that forecast. Well, if you didn't know, Sam FM, of course, is a proud sponsor of the Third Thursday Concert Series. And boy, we had a good time. I actually filled in for Johnny Krawchuk from Culpeper Media. He couldn't make it, a little under the weather, so they asked yours truly to come out there and make some announcements and thank the sponsors. I was a part of a special presentation for the Culpeper Soapbox Derby. Had a chance to give those kids their jackets, all of the champions in the divisions this year locally. Congratulations, champs. You guys looked great in those jackets. I want to thank Elizabeth at the CRI in Culpeper for having me out and having everything nicely printed on the sheets. A lot of times I'm used to just reading handwriting, but we had a good time. Thanks to her and all of the volunteers who work hard to put those Third Thursday Concert Series shows on for you guys. The band, the original Moonlighters, they were wonderful to work with, and they sounded great. And again, we want to thank the folks at Peak Roofing who gave me some cover under their tent as it started to rain a little bit at the very beginning. A little slow with the crowd, maybe the rain chasing a couple of people away. But by the time we got to about 7:30, boy, it started to get pretty crowded. And again, we want to thank Sheila with the Culpeper Soapbox Derby and her crew that were out there. We had a good time on stage. Thanks for coming out last night. We'll see you next month.
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2: We've got a chance at seeing some showers and thunderstorms before midnight. Then showers are likely and possibly some thunderstorms overnight. Some patchy fog before midnight and then some patchy fog throughout the overnight hours. Increasing clouds in the forecast tonight with a low in the mid-60s. Showers and possibly a thunderstorm before noon tomorrow. Then there's a chance of showers and thunderstorms through 4 p.m. Now we're going to see some areas of fog in the morning. We're going to see a high Saturday up around 80. We're wrapping up the weekend Sunday looking for sunny skies. Sunday's high, the mid-80s.
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0: back to the USSR from the Beatles right there. And we've got more music on the way as we've gotten into the weekend. We'll get to some Sunvolt and Drown. We've got some Foreigner coming up in a few. The Charlie Daniels Band's on the way. Speaking of the Charlie Daniels Band, remember, if you like your music with a little Southern flavor, boy, Doc Holliday is cooking up a pretty good playlist in the kitchen right now. His Smokin' Southern Lunch comes your way tomorrow from noon until 1, so make sure you tune in. And then we get Captain Vinny back on Sunday aboard the good ship Sam FM for Sam's version of Yacht Rock every Sunday now from 1 until 3. And it's all brought to you by Sunshine Swan Boat Excursions at Lake Anna. 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Sunshine Boat Excursions at Lake Anna. And again, Yacht Rock with Captain Vinny, Sunday afternoon at 1 here on SAM.
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That's the Charlie Daniels Band right there, and the South's going to do it. And we're going to get you back to more music here in just a little bit. We've got music from Blondie to help get us to 6 o'clock. Now, next hour, we're boarding that crazy train with Ozzy. We'll get to some Tom Petty in there, AC/DC, even some music from the Pumpkins and Buck Cherry. Some good stuff on the way. We've got 6 o'clock coming up. Some of that rock history and some of that today in history. And the birthday highlights are on the way for you. And a few of the entertainment headlines next hour as well. Well, it looks like fewer Americans say they drink alcohol than at any time since at least 1939. The numbers keep going down. Now, a new survey.

pay fines for the second year in a row. 54% say they actually do drink a little bit of the alcohol, and that's the lowest number since the poll actually started. Now, just over half of Americans say drinking one or two alcoholic beverages a day is bad for health. Now, most people are now becoming more aware of the research that's being done. And, of course, that's, you know, bringing out the negative long-term effects of drinking that is scaring a lot of the young folks off. You don't see too many of them packing the clubs and the bars much anymore. But, yeah, just wanted to pass that along. But if you are going to partake this weekend, just remember, do it responsibly. Don't overdo.

0: 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Don't overdo it.
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4: 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A big August weekend, back to school, students moving in, lots of traffic around. Enjoy the entire weekend, but we know there are a lot of visitors around Central Virginia, so be courteous. And Monday morning, we'll be here as we all adapt to early alarms, new schedules, and routines. We've got what you need to get your day and your week started the right way. 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

Billy Corgan and the Smashing Pumpkins. That's 1979. Getting us into the 6 o'clock hour here on 105.5 and 95.3 Sam FM. We've got some AC/DC, Dog Eat Dog coming up. We'll get to Sorry from Buck Cherry. Some of that rock history today and history and the birthdays and some of the entertainment headlines are on the way for you, too. It's Tom Petty and You're So Bad as we continue on Sam.

0: Sam FM. We've got more music on the way. And evidently, Neutrogena is saying sorry and apologizing for dropping actress Hayden Panettiere as she battled postpartum depression back in 2015. Evidently, she did a couple of posts online. The company said, yeah, we're done. Dropped her. Fans are actually bringing that back up now that she has passed away. So they are apologizing. Well, evidently, the host of Reading Rainbow is taking a step back to prioritize his mental health. And Apple Music is rolling out a new label later this year to identify AI-generated songs. And it's getting kind of confusing out there, what's real and what's not. There you go, some of the entertainment headlines. We'll get you some details on that forecast, and we'll get you right back to more music here in a moment. We've got music from Rush next here on Sam.
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4: We've got a chance at seeing some showers and thunderstorms before midnight. Then showers are likely and possibly some thunderstorms overnight. Some patchy fog before midnight and then some patchy fog throughout the overnight hours. Increasing clouds in the forecast tonight with a low in the mid-60s. Showers and possibly a thunderstorm before noon tomorrow. Then there's a chance of showers and thunderstorms through 4 p.m. Now we're going to see some areas of fog in the morning. We're going to see a high Saturday up around 80. We're wrapping up the weekend Sunday looking for sunny skies. Sunday's high, the mid-80s.
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105 and 95.3 Sam FM. That's Asia and Heat of the Moment. We're going to get you back to more music with the Cranberries. And looks like some Fleetwood Mac. Tusk is on the way. Some of the rock history highlights. Just two. It was on this day back in 1965. The Stones, their album Out of Our Heads, hit number one on the U.S. album chart. And it was 2012 that Alanis Morissette was added to the Rock Walk on Sunset Boulevard out in Hollywood. Now, today in history, a couple here. 1878, the American Bar Association was formed up in New York. Now, a gentleman by the name of Arthur Eldred of Oceanside, New York. This was 1912. He became the first Boy Scout to reach the rank of Eagle Scout. In 1922, Curly Lambeau and the Green Bay Football Club were awarded an NFL franchise. 1959, Hawaii became the 50th State of the Union. In 1969, Gap opened their first store out in San Francisco. Is Gap still around? And the film Dirty Dancing opened across America nationwide back in 87. And after 27 years as the voice of Mario in the Nintendo video games, Charles Martinet retired from the job. That was just a couple of years ago, 2023. And from Good Times, actor John Amos, he died of a congestive heart failure at the age of 84 back in 2024. Three birthdays, Kim Cattrall of Sex and the City, she is 70. Actress Carrie Ann Moss is 59. And eight-time Olympic gold medalist, and well, he still might be one of the fastest men on the planet, Usain Bolt.

0: turns 40. So happy birthday to those folks. Now, if you're celebrating a birthday today or maybe sometime over the weekend, we hope it's special. 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

0: 105.5 and 95.3 Sam FM. That's Devo and Whip It. We're heading towards 7. The Jim Blossoms will get us there. We've got a lot of great music on the way for you. Make sure you stick around. 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We hope you do that maybe sometime this evening or sometime over the weekend. That way you can tune in if you're heading out of town to Captain Vinny. That's right. He is, of course, going to be setting sail with our version of Yacht Rock again this Sunday starting at 1, brought to you by Sunshine Swan Boat Excursions at Lake Anna, sunshineswanboat.com. Book that excursion. Tune in. Captain Vinny's got another great set for you guys as far as the music's concerned for, again, our version of Yacht Rock here on Sam Sunday afternoon at 1. And it looks like Doc Holliday is whipping up some good stuff for your smoking Southern lunch tomorrow between noon and 1, so tune in. All right, that's going to do it for me. Jay, he is back Monday. Always start your day the right way, live and local, right here on Sam FM, 6 to 10, Monday through Friday. I will talk to you shortly after 3 on Monday. You guys have a wonderful weekend. Safe travels out there, and as always, keep rocking, everybody.
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1: 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So you're saying, what is Yacht Rock? Here's a little sample.

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